That's new from The Last Dinner Party. It's called Big Dog on 88.9 WERS. That song did not make their latest album, From the Pyre. It's actually been around since 2023. They've been playing it in concert, and they just released it as a single. Moving from new song to new song, as we do here during All New from 8 to 9, here's Houndmouth with Tiger Blood.

0: All new from 8 to 9, including that one, Get Away From Me, I Think I'll Love You Soon. The artist is Julia Jacklin. She's Australian. That's from her third album, which is called Crushing. And you can discover more of her music live November 20th at Royale. How are you? It's Ken West. Happy Friday. We have made it to the weekend, and music, music, music is what we have for you. All new from 8 to 9 continues with something soulful from the Kells and something rockin' from the Linda Lindas, plus 50% of the biggest band ever. It's all coming up. 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

There you go. There's 50% of the biggest band of all time. Paul McCartney duetting with Ringo Starr for the first time, believe it or not. Home to Us is the name of that one, as we do all new from 8 to 9 here. Let's get to a Midwest band now who loves their 90s alt rock, and it shows, or in this case, it hears. You can see them November 14th at Roadrunner. The name of the band is Slowpulp, and the song is Better Man on 88.9.

If you saw one of the four Noah Kahan shows at Fenway, you'll know that that is the second song of the set. Doors, from his incredible, pretty much album of the summer, The Great Divide, here on 88.9 WERS. We're doing all new from 8 to 9. We do it every night here, so we're tuning you up on new music. Let's get to a jazz-trained soul singer now. She goes by the name of Kells. The song's called Gone on 88.9 WERS.

88.9 WERS. That one's called Burning Out, and it's by the Linda Lindas, as we do all new from 8 to 9. The Linda Lindas are an LA band, all female, and including two sisters, and that's a fun one from them. If you want to have fun on the weekends, you can start your day with Standing Room Only. Show tunes, Broadway, the best of Broadway and beyond. 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Here's Bleachers now. We should talk the latest from them.

0: Another new band out of the Midwest, from Indiana, actually. They've been around since 2023. Wishy is the name of the band. Lovesick, a brand new one for you, as we do all new from 8 to 9 right here at 88.9. Hi, it's Ken West. It's a Friday night. We made it to the weekend. Boston Common is alive. Fish is playing down the street at Fenway Park. So all is good in life, and the weather is going to be good this weekend, too. Coming up, we've got a few more songs for all new. We've got a new Cage song coming up and a song that kind of blew up on TikTok that's been pretty big in the LGBTQ community. So stick around for that. And may we subtly suggest that you sign up for our WERS Uncommon newsletter. It's a great place to get new music. 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

Wow, I'm playing a lot of Midwestern artists tonight. Didn't really mean to do that, but that's how it's turning out. That's a good one. A brand new one from Michigander. Song's called Freaking Out on 88.9 WERS. And we are definitely not freaking out here because it's Friday. So let's get into some really good Pearl Jam here from the Yield album. This is Wishlist on 88.9.

0: 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What's new right now?
1: The Last Dinner Party, Big Dog, Big Dog. Hot and Freddy, Dance the Pain Away, Mount Joy featuring Gigi Perez, In the Middle,

0: think it would work out if you were to work with your spouse. In this case, it worked out really well. That's Tedeschi Trucks, Future Soul, new from them on 88.9 WERS. Derek Trucks and Susan Tedeschi married. Seems to be working out just fine. It's Ken West. I am not here with my significant other, but I am here with you, and I thank you for hanging out with me. The original college alternative band, I've got them coming up next, and also some Seattle indie rock. And a 90s one-hit wonder that totally hits the weekend vibe. It's all on the way on a Friday night here on the Boston Common. This weekend, we have the Weekend Reset. We do it every Saturday and Sunday right after Standing Room Only as we get back into the music you love here at 88.9. 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

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Happy Friday. It's Ken West. I'm going to play a song that definitely has the Friday's weekend vibe. And also, fun fact, this song has a sample in it from a 70s disco song called More, More, More. This is Len, Steal My Sunshine, on 88.9.

Look at that. We just had a summer set there. Might as well on a Friday night in Boston. That's brand new from Juliana Hatfield called Popsicle. Black Summer from the Red Hot Chili Peppers before that. And Steal My Sunshine from Len. A Friday night summertime theme. Why not here on 88.9? Let's get to a guy who used to live across the river here in Cambridge. Van the Man, Come Running.

0: That is new music on 88.9 WERS. Weezer, We Might As Well Be Strangers, and that song features the band Wednesday. If you're a fan of a show that is 70 minutes long and is hit after hit with high energy, Weezer could be the show for you. They're playing TD Garden September 27th. It's Ken West. How are you? Hope you're having a great Friday night, anticipating the start of the Red Sox game and anticipating the start of The Secret Spot, which is coming up next. Soul, slow jams, R&B with your host, Mo Wilkes. It's all happening in just a couple minutes. Before it does, we're going to sneak a big MTV video hit in there, so stick around. And we want you to join us Tuesday at Kaleo. Kaleo is going to be playing Roadrunner, the anniversary of their first album. And the WERS Street Team is going to be there. So say hi to our students, grab some ERS merch. And if you want, you can sign up to win a pair of tickets to that show right now at WERS.org.
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88.9 WERS. I believe you. Motown, Philly, R&B, and soul in the house. Philly's DD Sharp. There ain't nothing I wouldn't do for you. Motown's Kim Weston. Take me in your arms and rock me a little while. Well, all right. Good Friday evening to you. Pat yourself on the back or shoulder. You made it to the end of the work week. Yes, welcome to the secret spot. Mo Wilkes here with you. We've got PJ Morton, who's going to be in town this Sunday with Mutual. That's in less than five. Estelle, as well as Sade ahead. Here's some Chucky Booker.

0: Secret Spot 889WERS.org. He'll be in town this Sunday over at the Wilbur talking about PJ Morton and actually promoting his latest album. You just heard Mutual. Hopefully you get a chance to get over there and mutually get a chance to enjoy that great song and many others from him. He's a great artist, too. How's your Friday going? Yeah, it's truly not too bad. Got a chance to do some things today. And one of the biggest things, should I tell you now? Well, I could probably save it for you, but I can't. I got to say a big shout out and thank you to the one and only Michael Bivens of Belbit DeVoe, as well as New Edition, of course. He actually gave us a call today and was talking about, you know, his latest project. It's a sonic memoir about his life, and he's actually doing a lot of cool things, and I will show you some more about that in less than 30 minutes. We've got Estelle queued up, Horace Brown, as well as Sade for Dion on the way.
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0: And by The Wilbur, presenting PJ Morton on August 2nd. Known for his work with Maroon 5, PJ Morton brings

his Saturday night, Sunday morning tour to Boston. It will be a night of his signature blend of R&B and gospel vibes. 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

88.9, great song to head down the pike with. Sade and Paradise for Dion. Linda Clifford, Never Gonna Stop. Horace Brown, One for the Money. And Estelle, Led with So Easy featuring Luke James. Nice track. This evening, we got some clouds, but no rain. That's the good news. Low's going to be 66 for your Saturday. Some sunshine early, clouding up a little bit later, high 83. And Sunday, mostly cloudy, but once again, no rain, 83 the high as well. Currently, it's partly cloudy and 73 along the common across from our uncommon studios. We're going to rediscover Kems, You're On My Mind, maybe something fun for your weekend. D'Angelo and Lady T, first, Be Sacred Souls. Like this retro soul, any old fool at the spot.

0: Soothing Soul at the Spot, 88.9. Kim, you're on my mind. A group out of California has a retro kind of a sound. Sounds like they were back in the 60s, but it was actually made fairly recently. These Sacred Souls, and we discovered Any Old Fool. I like their vibe, though. Mo with you. Something for your weekend? Well, I can't recommend enough checking out PJ Morton. He's going to be over at the Wilbur this Sunday. He's going to be checking out some of his latest releases from his new album, as well as some back-in-the-day favorites. Please check it out. I think that's going to be something fun for your weekend. Or maybe you're heading down to the Cape. I know there's some music going on down there as well, some kind of cool jazzy vibes too. So either way, if you go, let them know Mo from the Spot recommended you had a good weekend. D'Angelo's queued up in the next hour. Some Al Green, Soul for Real, and new Leon Thomas.
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Off of High Records, You Ought to Be With Me. Yeah, that great label out of Memphis. David Ruffin, Walk Away from Love. Don't walk away from your speaker if you can help it. Hour 2 is going to be so R&B and soulful packed. Discovering Genevieve's Head Over Heels, Soul for Real, Candy Rain, as well as Mickey Howard and Gerald LaVert together. First, Brandy, just chilling up in her room.

0: Boston Secret Spot, streaming live at WERS.org. Giving you a nice Discovery for a Friday evening. Genevieve, head over heels. It's your man, Mo Wilkes. How are you? Giving a big shout out to my man, D. Danubian, putting things together for the interview I did today earlier with Michael Bivins. So if you want to check out D. Danubian, he's actually going to be tomorrow night as well as Sunday night, giving you some nice vibes for your weekend. R&B, soul, slow jams. You may have a little bit of extra time, or maybe you're traveling through for the weekend. Make a stop at the spot with D. We've got Soul for Real in Less Than Three, Candy Rain, the album version, some Mickey Howard and Gerald Levert, Four Corners. Going to kick everything off with Jordan Rakai and Say Something. On the spot that knows how to rock it.
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88.9 Boston Secret Spot Intense. That's what love can sound like. Mickey Howard and Gerald LaVert for Four Corners, and that's what love is. Fifth Dimension and Champagne Soul from 72, Sea and Sky. So For Real, Candy Rain, and we led with Jordan Rakai, Say Something. Some clouds into our night and overnight. Low's going to be 66. A sunny start, but clouding up in the afternoon, but no rain. That's what I'm liking. High 83. Kind of a repeat for your Sunday. More clouds, a little bit more clouds than sun in 83. Currently, it's partly cloudy and 72 downtown. Miguel ahead. First, some Leon Thomas. Bye.

0: 88.9 Secret Spot, WERS.org. Getting a little dreamy on the spot with Miguel. Kaleidoscope Dream. Very psychedelic, soul-y. Leon Thomas led, discovered one of his latest, Vibes Don't Lie, featuring Big Sean. Mo Wilkes with you on your Friday. We do this every evening. Yes, we do. We give you R&B, soul, and slow jams. We dig deep, and we give you something from way back in the day to present day. We're only beholden to you, the listener. We like to mix it up, and I think you like our curation. Maybe you're heading down to the Vineyard for the weekend. Take us with you. Going out to Western Mass, one of my favorites, over to Northampton. Take us with you. You'll find out that the spot rocks it 7 nights a week. We've got the OJs in less than five. Also, some cameo for Sheila in Brockton. Kicking it off with Shantae Moore and Where You on 88.9.
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Time you'll see. Looks like you've lost your best friend. 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I guess we would never

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88.9 WERS getting epic at the spot. Some good slow jams. Jasmine Sullivan, Lions, Tigers, and Bears. A group that was produced and introduced by Michael Bivens, 702, and Get It Together. We got it together. Welcome to your new day, Saturday morning. Secret spot. Mo Wilkes here. We've got George Tandy Jr. in one song with Already Love, some Escaping in the Rain, and some MJ, Break of Dawn. First Beyond Bliss, Secret Spot.

0: Secret Spot, 889WERS.org. Helping you discover an artist by the name of George Tandy Jr. and a song called Already Love. Good morning, Secret listeners and third shifters. How are you? Wishing you positive vibes this morning as well as throughout the whole weekend. If you ever need to reach out to us, myself, even Dita Nubian, you can always text or email us at info@WERS.org. Put Secret Spot in the subject line. It'll go directly to us. And maybe, you know, we'll read it. And if it's an e-quest, we'll throw it on. If it's a shout out, we'll say it. It's that simple. Escape is leading with a forecast that, all right, I can deal with the musical version of In the Rain. I don't necessarily want to feel it this weekend. We've also got some drifters on the way.
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88.9 WERS, bluesy soul with some brass. Bobby Blue Bland, who will the next fool be? I think Bobby's done. Drifters in their mid-60s gold, and I wish you love. And we escaped musically in the rain. See, I can say it. This evening and overnight, some clouds. Low's going to be 66. Today, sunny start, and then clouding up in the afternoon, high 83. And Sunday, mostly cloudy, 83. But it seems like we're going to be pretty dry. Currently, it's partly cloudy and 71 in Bridgewater. Isaiah Falls, new artist with something new called Taboo. Michael Jackson for Timmy, Break of Dawn, and Flamingos. First, Angela Wimbush for Roxbury.

0: 89 WERS. Soothing and relaxing. MJ for Timmy, secret listener. Break of Dawn. Discovered new artist Isaiah Falls. Taboo, and we led Soulful. Middle name for Angela Wimbush, Angelic. Mo Wilkes here with you. How are you? If you like R&B that we give you, I think you're going to like our sister station, giving Boston R&B plus hip-hop 24-7, as well as some cool articles and interviews. We got a recent interview, literally from yesterday, with Michael Bivins of Belle Biv DeVoe fame. Yes, Roxbury's own. So if you're interested in checking out that interview in its entirety, head over to WERSplus.org, and you can also check out the station, 88.9 HD2, or download the new app. We've got Ex-Girlfriend queued up. Also, some Fantasia in the next hour, Curtis Mayfield, and Boston's own. Keep it locked.
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Hearing and feeling wedding bells at the spot, 88.9 with Chico DeBarge, Virgin, Etta James, Vintage, and Don't Cry Baby, and we're led with Golden Joy Tones, This Love That I'm Giving You. One last weather check. Some clouds overnight, low is going to be 66. A decent weekend ahead for us here. Sunny start, so if you need to get that sunshine and run, get out early. Clouding up in the afternoon, high 83. Mostly cloudy and 83 for your Sunday, but not bad either day. It's partly cloudy and 69 in Saugus. New Isley, or the newest Isley, making beautiful music. That would be Alex in 4 minutes. Whispers with Butter. And Boston Zone for Janice, Tears on My Pillow. First, Malia.

Lay back, light the fire, and slow down with the Secret Spot. Boston's home for R&B, soul, and slow jams on 88.9 WER.

0: 88.9 Boston Secret Spot, smoothing things out as you head into the weekend with the Whispers and Butter. Discover new Alex Isley, Love Again with Jack Dynan. The new voice, Malia, bringing Call My Name. Thanks for joining us this evening, this whole week, as a matter of fact. Please, don't forget to support Dita Nubian tonight, 10 p.m., as well as Sunday evening, 10 p.m. to 2 a.m. You got some good music ahead. We got Frankie and the Spindles, Count to 10. New addition for Janice in Boston, Tears on My Pillow, even some Janet Jackson for Jonathan by The Common. Body that loves you, and we do love you. Don't forget to love yourself first. Everything else falls in line. Peace and have a great weekend with 88.9.
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0: you.
1: Nah, come on, Rick. You know who that was. That was little Anthony.
0: Little Anthony?
2: Are you serious?
3: Wait a minute, fellas. Wait a minute. Ronnie, Ricky, Ralph, and Mike, right?
0: Yeah, you know
2: your name,
0: you
2: know,
3: oh, yeah, I know your name, and you got some bag.
1: Thank you. Thanks.
3: Yeah.
0: Well, you're trying to take over the song with that run you just did.
3: Oh, no, I'm not. No, anybody can do that, man. You can do it.
0: You think so?
3: I know you can.
0: Come man, on. Why don't you make it the new edition of the
3: I think you can do it.
0: Yeah. Well, I'm going to try it. Listen to this right here.

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Access. 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

0: Nothing like some new music at an ungodly hour. Glad you feel the same. I'm Izzy, and I have more coming right up.
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2: Here's something that can come up in life. 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Your life gets simpler. We have an

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0: 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I'm Izzy. We have more music coming up. 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

0: 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I'm Izzy, your chooser of tunes. 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

88.9 WERS. That was Joanna Newsom with Bridges and Balloons. You're listening to The Coffee House. Happy Saturday morning. Hope you've got a nice warm cup of joe to keep you company for our lovely blend of singers, songwriters, indie, you know, all the good stuff. We've got MJ Linderman right here on 88.9.

Jose Gonzalez here on WERS. The song's called Against the Dying of the Light. You're listening to The Coffee House, some acoustic singer-songwriters to get your weekends off to the right start. And to keep the good vibes going, Saturdays and Sundays at noon, right after Standing Room Only, be sure you join us for the ERS Weekend Reset. It's a set of songs to get back into our blend of local, alternative, indie, and iconic artists. And you're definitely going to want to tune in today when we've got ERS artists who are playing the Newport Folk Festival this weekend.

This river that we ride has always been alive. Oh, my soul, 100 million years. This river that we ride will roll on when we die. Oh, my soul, 100 million years. And this love.

Tift Merritt here on WERS for the Coffee House. The song's called Another Country. I'm Ani in for Lindsay this weekend, who's having a lovely little vacation abroad. But that doesn't mean I haven't got amazing music for you. I've got Haim right here, right now on WERS.

0: 88.9 WERS. You just heard Paul Simon with Let Me Live in Your City here on the Coffee House on WERS. Here at ERS, we've got the perfect soundtrack for your weekends. We start with the Coffee House, and then join us for standing room only Saturday mornings, like this morning from 8 to noon, and then Sundays, like tomorrow, from 10 to noon, for the best of Broadway and beyond.
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0: Laura Veers here on WERS. The song's called Flying Into Darkness. You're listening to The Coffee House here on 88.9. My other job is at a coffee house, so I'm hoping you're sat down with a beautifully prepared coffee while I share some really amazing music with you. I've got Father John Misty coming your way, followed by Norma Tanega here on 88.9. 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

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Welcome to the Coffee House.

Indigo Girls. That was Get Out the Map. That song takes me back. I was really kind of raised on Indigo Girls. My moms absolutely loved them. They got to see them recently and said they were amazing. I'm still yet to see them live, but they're definitely a bucket list artist for me, for sure. I've got the Allman Brothers Bands coming your way here on 88.9, followed by a little bit of The Head and The Heart right here on The Coffee House.

0: That has to be one of my favorite covers of all time. Gregory Alan Isakov and Sylvan Esso covering Mazzy Star's Fade Into You for the Coffee House here on WERS. A beautiful song and a beautifully done cover. I've got more awesome stuff coming your way here on 88.9 from Vashti Bunyan, followed by a little bit of Extreme, a local band who were formed in Malden. 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

Extreme here on 88.9, a local band. The song's called More Than Words. And you know what? I think a song does say more than words ever could. So we're going to get back into the music here on WERS. I've got more amazing, amazing acoustic stuff for you. Some singer-songwriter stuff from Marcarelli, a little bit of Taj Mahal here on 88.9.

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0: Robert Plant with It's a Beautiful Day Today. And you know what? It is. I hope you have a beautiful day. I hope you've had a lovely time here at the coffee house and are ready for your daily dose of show tunes here on Standing Room Only, coming your way in just a few minutes with Nerissa. 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

0: 88.9 WERS, that was the overture from On a Clear Day You Can See Forever. Good morning and happy Saturday. I'm Andrew, and you're listening to Standing Room Only. 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
1: 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Her name

0: 88.9 WERS, that was Thinking of Him from Curtains. 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

0: Did I just say all of that out loud?
1: You did. OMG, we're the same.

88.9 WERS, that was The Woe Song from Lizard Boy. And before that was Oh My God, We're Like the Same from Doofyland and Our Lips Are Sealed from Head Over Heels. If you love tons of music in the morning, join George Knight Monday starting at 6 for new and iconic tunes and quick headlines from the ERS student news team right

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88.9, that was I Got Life from Here. And before that was The Skate from The Bubbly Black Girl Sheds Her Chameleon Skin. And What Is This Feeling from Wicked, sung by Kristen Chenoweth and Idina Menzel. Here's I Was Born on the Day Before Yesterday from the original Broadway cast of The Wiz.

0: 88.9 WERS, that was Run and Tell That from the original Broadway cast of Hairspray. Coming up, I've got ones from In the Heights and The Color Purple. But first, let's take a look at our Curtains Up calendar.
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0: Rhinoceros is opens at the American Repertory Theater on August 19th. Jagged Little Pill runs from July 24th to August 16th at the Company Theater in Norwell, Massachusetts. 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

88.9 WERS, that was One Hand, One Heart from the original Broadway cast of West Side Story. Before that was Six from Six the Musical, and I'm Here from The Color Purple and Blackout from In the Heights. I'm Andrew, and you're listening to Standing Room Only. 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Here's You Gotta Get a Gimmick from Gypsy.

0: That was For the First Time in Forever from Frozen, which, might I add, in my own humble opinion, is one of my favorite songs from Frozen. Before that, we played You Gotta Get a Gimmick from Jersey. We're so glad you're listening to SRO this weekend. 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
7: 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You're a liar. With every new excuse you try out, you only make me want to cry out. 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

died. 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Take all the dreams you've sown. 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

0: 88.9 WERS, that was Let It Rip from Party Animals. 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Coming up, I've got ones from Hamilton and Pippin.
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0: Sir?
1: Is this a legal matter?
0: Yes, and it's important to me.
1: What do you need?
0: Burr, you're a better lawyer than me.
1: Okay.
0: I know I talk too much. I'm abrasive. You're incredible in court. You're succinct, persuasive. My client needs a strong defense. You're the solution.
1: Who's your client?
0: The new U.S. Constitution?

0: start somewhere.
1: No way.
0: You're making a mistake.
1: Good night.
0: Hey, what are you waiting for? What do you stall for?
1: What?
0: We won the war. What was it all for? Do you support this constitution?
1: Of course.
0: Then defend it.
1: And what if you're backing the wrong horse?
0: Burr, we studied and we fought and we killed.

0: would that be enough?
1: Alexander joins forces with James Madison and John Jay to write a series of essays defending the new United States Constitution entitled The Federalist Papers. The plan was to write a total of 25 essays, the work divided evenly among the three men. In the end, they wrote 85 essays in the span of 6 months. John Jay got sick after writing 5. James Madison wrote 29.

0: that I need. I'm asking you to be my right hand.
1: Treasury
0: man.
1: Or state.
0: I know it's a lot to
1: treasury
0: ask.
1: Treasury or state.
0: To leave behind the world you know.
1: Sir, do you want me to run the Treasury or State Department?
0: Treasury.
2: Let's go.
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1: I have to leave.
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0: 88.9 WERS. That was Simple Joys from Pippin. Before that, we played Nonstop from Hamilton. And here is an English teacher from Bye Bye Birdie.
1: His going in the army is the best thing he could do. Now you're free to start to do what you wanted to. Albert, Albert, Albert. I remember how you told me I should trust you for a year. It would just be for a year, but it's 8 years, Albert. 8 long years, Albert.
2: Rosie, it takes time to build a business.
1: It was only a sideline, that's what you said. You just needed some money, that's what you said. You were going to college.

0: 88.9 WERS, that was Close Every Door from Joseph and the Amazing Technicolor Dreamcoat. That was the original Broadway cast version. Before that, we played We Kiss in a Shadow from the original motion picture version, The King and I. And An English Teacher from Bye Bye Birdie. Coming up, I've got ones from Everybody's Talking About Jamie and Cats. But first, let's take a look at our Curtains Up calendar.
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0: Playpretend Theater Company presents Nerdy Prudes Must Die at the Boston Center for the Arts from August 21st through 23rd. 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And Narissa from The Standing Room Only is in it. 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
2: I ain't down yet.
3: You're down, Molly. Holler, Uncle.
2: I ain't never shouting, Uncle, to you and nobody, because I ain't never down.
3: Come on, Molly. You're tuckered. Why don't you quit?
2: Sure, I'm tuckered and I might give out, but I won't give in. How can anybody say that I'm down? Look, I'm thinking. I'm thinking very hard how to break through. Maybe here, maybe there, maybe no place. But there'll come a time when nothing, nobody wants me down like I wants me up. Up where the people are, up where the talking is, up where the joke's going on. Now looky here, I am important to me. Ain't no bottom to no pile. 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Certainly more than I mean to any Siwash Yazzy hampers like you guys. Go ahead, break my arm. Me say, Uncle, whoosh. 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Did you ever try stepping on a piss ant? Well, there's one now. Jumping, stumping, thinking you got him, thinking he's quit. He don't think so. There it goes. And you can be positive sure I'm as good as any piss ant that ever lived. Oh, I hate that word down. But I love that word up, because up means hope, and that's just what I got. Hope for someplace better. Someplace, I don't know, cleaner, shinier. Hell, if I gotta eat catfish heads all my life, can I have them off a plate just once? And the red silk dress

0: 88.9 WERS, that was I Ain't Down Yet from the unsinkable Molly Brown. And before that, we played McCavity, the Mystery Cat. 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
1: Hey! 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

0: 88.9 WERS. That was Summer Summer from Two Gentlemen of Verona. And before that, we played Show Me from My Fair Lady. Thanks for tuning in today. 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Coming up, I've got ones from Hello Dolly and Anything Goes.
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0: Tell me, Mrs. Levi, what's in all this for you?
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0: 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Before that was I Put My Hand In from Hello Dolly. 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

88.9 WERS. That was Think of Me from The Phantom of the Opera. And before that, we played Me in the Sky from Come From Away. Here's I Give My Life for You from Miss Saigon.

0: Ladies and gentlemen, we're beginning our descent into Newark International Airport, where the temperature is a lovely 75 degrees and visibility is hazy. We hope you've enjoyed your flight with us. Now sit back and relax as our flight attendants come by to remove any leftover meal trays or drinks. I'll be checking back in with you after we touch down.
1: Power! Yeah, Twix, this is power! Try to imagine the feeling you feel steering a 20-ton barrel of steel piercing the air at 600 miles an hour. You wanna know power? Did I ever mention my dad in Korea? The bomber he flew called the Blessed Maria, earning a merit badge, manning a missile while strafing the ground, cartwheeling round, thrusting the heavens and bombing the commies for Kate Smith and Ike Eisenhower. Yeah, baby, that's power. Pounding the air, hitting 4 G's, feeling your face dripping down to your knees, but to

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And if you can harness that power, if you can reconcile it, then you are

0: fly? Who needs a pilot's license? Who needs hand-eye coordination? Who needs an Air Force commission when you got a lawn chair and 400 helium-filled balloons? Hey, Gracie, after all, this is America.
1: And also New Jersey.
0: Yeah, this is the land of dreams. And I'm gonna make my dreams come true.

0: When I strapped two kites to my arms and leapt from the garage roof, my mother said to me,
1: "Darry, get down from there. You'll break your neck, young man."
0: When I tried to join the space program, the man from NASA said,
2: "Mister, you can't join the space program. You don't even have a pilot's license. You can't even tell your right from your left. We don't train dyslexic astronauts, for Christ's sake! Go back to Passaic."
3: That NASA man was very mean. You're only mildly dyslexic.

0: I'm Jerry.
1: He's Jerry! And it's my house anyway. Who asked for your opinion? And what do you care about an eyesore? None of you ever go outside. You just watch TV. So go back in and watch your Jeopardy!
2: Today's Daily Double. This man wants to fly over the Garden State in a lawn chair strapped to 400 helium-filled balloons.
1: Who is Jerry Gorman?
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0: 88.9 WERS, that was To Tame the Sky from 3. And before that was Rent from Rent. I'm Andrew, and I've got more music coming with tunes from Guys and Dolls and Anyone Can Whistle. But first, let's take a look at our Curtains Up calendar.
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0: Rhinoceroses opens at the American Repertory Theater on August 19th. 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
4: Are you all right?
5: Am I all right? Ask me how do I feel.

Everybody says don't, everybody says don't, everybody says don't, it isn't right. Don't, it isn't nice. Everybody says don't, everybody says don't, everybody says don't walk on the grass.

on the grass it was meant to feel. I say sail, tilt at the windmill, and if you fail, you fail. Everybody says don't, everybody says don't, everybody says don't get out of line. When they say that, then

Everybody says don't. Everybody says stop. Everybody says mustn't rock the boat. Mustn't touch a thing. Everybody says don't. Everybody says wait. Everybody says can't fight City Hall. Can't.

the kings or they'll make you cry. Lose your poise. Fall if you have to, but lady, make a noise. Everybody says don't, everybody says can't, everybody says wait around for miracles.

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0: 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Coming up, I've got ones from An American in Paris and Nice Work If You Can Get It.
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0: That was Ballad from Dead Outlaw, and I have to say that was my first time hearing that song, and I really liked it. Before that, we played Fascinating Rhythm from Not Work If You Can Get, If You Can Get It, and Who Cares from An American in Paris. 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

0: will bribe, and cash is all it really took. That's how that craven toilet raven made me cave in. I'm a snook. Why did I listen to that crook?
1: You lied to us, Cladwell. You told us one thing, then

0: what's it like, this urine town that I've heard so much about?
1: Perhaps better for us to show you.
0: Wait a minute. You're just gonna throw me off this roof? And that's supposed to be urine town? Death is urine town?
2: That's one interpretation.

0: have 27 messages.
1: Peppa, it's me. 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

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And he's been here in my apartment for about a week. I met him down at Cafe Sombra, and I know you think I'm overly romantic, but you wouldn't believe the connection we had. Like, immediately I was ready for him to meet my mom. Like, I could feel my heart exploding like some kind of bomb, which is ironic because actually I think he literally has some kind of... Anyway, Grandpa, happy birthday. Say hello to Grandma and be sure and think, oh, that was him.

But I never would have eaten it, cause I never did like raisins. So why would there be a raisin on the floor? So when you hear this, call me back, I'll eat a little more. I'll be at 773. Damn, they scratched out the number and misspelled vagina. Alright then.

0: tonight? Are you screening?
1: It's 3 a.m. You have to call me.
0: I'd never do this to you! What kind of a friend?
2: What was the name of that cheese that I like?
3: Peppa. Peppa, sweetheart. Listen. I need to tell you.
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88.9 WERS, that was Singin' in the Rain, sung by Gene Kelly from the legendary old Hollywood movie, Singin' in the Rain. Before that was Model Behavior from Woman on the Verge of a Nervous Breakdown, and Why Did I Listen to That Man from You're in Town. Here's In My Own Little Corner from Cinderella.

0: 88.9 WERS, that is What's Inside from Waitress. Before that was A Spoonful of Sugar from Mary Poppins and In My Own Little Corner from Cinderella. Did you know that today in history, August 1st, 1876, Colorado became a state? And do you know who else was in Colorado? Excuse me, Molly Brown. That's why in the last hour of the show, we had played a song from the unsinkable Molly Brown. So a little dose of history in with your musical theater this morning. Who says we don't learn a lot here on Standing Room Only, right? Coming up, I've got ones from Fun Home and Catch Me If You Can. But first, how about we take a look at our Curtains Up calendar.
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0: Gazebo Players of Medfield present The Taming of the Shrew, 3 weekends, July 18th through August 2nd. 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
4: He wants the HEPA white sweet chairs back in the parlor. Move the G.I. Joe. It can't be on the floor. He wants the Dresden figurines back in the break

Mrs. Bachner. It's a pleasure to meet you. Come on in. Now, obviously, still a work in progress. Yes, I did all the work myself. It's how we were able to afford the place. No. Historic restoration is an avocation. That is very flattering. I teach English at Beech Creek High, and the Bechtel Funeral Home is our family business, so I'm also a funeral director.

0: 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And I became a lesbian cartoonist.
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2: Hey, hey, it's Ani. I want to wish you a happy Saturday and a happy new month as well. That's why today we're weekend resetting you with some artists releasing new albums this month. We've got Weezer coming your way here on 88.9, followed by a little bit of Phoebe Bridgers here on WERS. This is your weekend reset.

Phoebe Bridgers here on WERS, her new one, Lost Boys, off her brand new upcoming album that releases this month, which is so exciting. And that's what we're resetting you with on the Weekend Reset here on WERS. We're playing you songs from artists who have new albums coming out this month, this brand new month, this August. Here's Brandon Flowers on 88.9.

0: Rounding out our weekend reset here on WERS, that was Alabama Shakes, their song Another Life. They've got new music coming out this month, which is so super exciting. This brand new month, this August, which is what we celebrated on today's weekend reset, which is our way of getting back into our blend of local, alternative, indie, and iconic artists after Standing Room Only. 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And yes, that does mean we have another one tomorrow. Tomorrow, you're not going to want to miss, too, because we're playing ERS artists that have played at MGM Music Hall at Fenway this summer. On the ERS Weekend Reset at noon. I've got some music from the Talking Heads coming your way, followed by a little bit of Coldplay here on 88.9.
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0: Violet Grohl here on WERS. This song's called Bug in the Cake. She's the daughter of Dave Grohl of the Foo Fighters. If you didn't know that, if you thought that name sounded familiar but didn't quite know where from, that is, in fact, his daughter making incredible music and doing her own things, you know, keeping up the family name in the realm of incredible music. I've got The Replacements coming your way, followed by a little bit of Tedeschi Trucks Band here on 88.9. Also, we're going to be hanging out at the Kaleo show at Roadrunner this coming Tuesday. If you're going to go to the show, be sure to stop by the ERS table and say hi to our awesome student street team and grab some sick ERS merch. You can also enter to win tickets to the show at WERS.org. We hope to see you Tuesday at Roadrunner for Kaleo.
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0: Paige the Elephant here on WERS with beaches in Tennessee. Now, there really aren't any beaches in Tennessee, unless you count the ones in the Smoky Mountains that are like on the little creek. I'm a big fan of Cades Cove. I kind of grew up there. My mom's from Tennessee, so my grandparents lived down there. Lots of summers spent looking for crawdads in that creek. And I'm going to stop before my southern accent pops out too hard. I'm going to get back into a little bit of The Cure, followed by some Guster on 88.9. But first, did you know you can listen to Boston's Uncommon Radio wherever you go on our updated free app? 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

0: Goose here on WERS. The song's called Good To Be. Shout out to the person I saw walking around Somerville earlier today wearing a shirt that said Goose Rocks. That was awesome. I'm choosing to believe it's about the band and not the species of bird, especially because the grammar would be wrong if it wasn't. Anyway, we're not going to get into that. We're going to get back into the music here on 88.9. I've got Soul Asylum followed by some Devin Gilfillian, and also something I want to tell you about, because we know you love discovering new music. 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
2: Hey, it's George Knight. I got a couple things on my mind. First of all, hope you're having a good weekend. 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

0: 88.9. Those Johnny Blue Skies and the Dark Clouds. That's an alias for Sturgill Simpson, but you didn't hear it from me. It's a really awesome new song called Situation that you heard here on WERS. I'm Ani. It's not an alias for anything. It's just my name. But I'm here hanging out with you this fine Saturday, playing you fun, funky, fresh tunes and having a fantastic time doing it. I've got Robert Palmer coming your way and followed by a little bit of Arlo Parks. 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

0: New music from Teddy Swims here on WERS. Here's an anecdote I haven't told in a while, one I used to use a lot, but kind of stopped. My cousin is a professional bassist and opened for Teddy Swims. So I got to see Teddy Swims in Portland, Oregon, courtesy of my cousin. So shout out to you, Andrew. That's pretty cool of you. I've got some awesome stuff coming your way from Kurt Vile, as well as a little bit of the Cars. But before we get into that, I want to tell you that we're going to be hanging out at the Kaleo show at Roadrunner this Tuesday. And we'd love to see you there. So if you're going to be at the show, be sure you stop by the ERS table and say hi to our really awesome Student Street team, as well as being able to grab some cool ERS merch. You can also enter to win tickets to the show right now at WERS.org. We hope to see you Tuesday at Roadrunner for Kaleo.
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0: Olivia Rodrigo. I hosted Wicked Local Wednesday last week with an artist called Vaishnavi, and she called Olivia Rodrigo the voice of a generation. And you know what? I really think Vaishnavi's right. I'm very inclined to agree with Vaishnavi, especially after listening to that song at The Cure right here on 88.9. I've got some really amazing stuff coming your way. Peter Gabriel up next. 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

0: Biba Doobie featuring the Marias here on 88.9. The song's called All I Did Was Dream of You. And what a dreamy song it is. You know, when Biba Doobie and the Marias get together, the song is going to be ethereal as all get out. And they did not disappoint with that one. I've got some more awesome stuff coming your way here on WERS. A little bit of Gin Blossoms followed by some Death Cab for Cutie, one of my favorite bands. But also, we know you love discovering new music, and our music blog has plenty of it, including awesome recommendations from our student music staff. Among the new discoveries this week is Going, Going, Gone, which is an upbeat pop rock song from our local friends and Air Traffic Controller. 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

88.9 WERS, you just heard Popsicle by Juliana Hatfield. Juliana Hatfield grew up in the small Massachusetts town of Duxbury. I'm Manar, your host for Some of Your Saturday, and up now is Don't Look Now by Jack Johnson.

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On 88.9, that was Come Around by Sarah DeRose, who studied at Boston's New England Conservatory before launching her career. I'm Anar, your host this Saturday, and up now is Stop Making This Hurt by Bleachers.

That was Private Life by The Pretenders on 88.9. It was written by Chrissy Hynde and appeared on the band's 1980 self-titled debut album. But after hearing Grace Jones's cover, Hynde said, "That's how it's supposed to be done." I'm Manar, your host for some of your Saturday, and up now is Always Love by Nada Surf.

0: New music on 88.9 WERS. That was Dry Spell by Kacey Musgraves. That's inspired by the longest period she'd spent single in her adult life. For someone who's often writing about relationships, the good, the bad, and the confusing, solitude that was explored in this song became an entirely new subject. 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
2: 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Sunday mornings at 7, it's Jewish music and schmoozing on Hagiga, followed by more Standing Room Only. 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

88.9 WERS with new music. That was Planting Tomatoes by Lucy Dacus, which released this year for Record Store Day that took place on April 18th. I'm Manora, your host, and up now is Don't Let's Start by They Might Be Giants.

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I'm Manar, your host for Some of Your Saturday, and up now is I Don't Want to Know by Fleetwood Mac.

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88.9 WERS is where Boston discovers new music. What's new right now? Gorillaz, Orange County. Sam Fender featuring Olivia Dean, Rain Me In. Noah Kahan, Doors. 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

88.9 WERS, that was Going Shopping by The Strokes from the Reality Awaits album that just released in 2026. This year, their tour began in June, where they're playing in North America, Europe, and Japan. Up now is Yellow Moon by the Neville Brothers.

0: New music on 88.9, Get Away From Me, I Think I'll Love You Soon by Julia Jacqueline. WERS will be hanging out at the Kaleo show at Roadrunner this coming Tuesday. So if you're going to the show, stop by the ERS table and say hi to our awesome Student Street team and grab some ERS merch. You can also enter to win tickets to the show at WERS.org, and we hope to see you this Tuesday at Roadrunner for Kaleo. I'm Manar, your host for Some of Your Style. And up next is music by Talking Heads, Sam Fender, and Mitski, so stay tuned.
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On 88.9, you just heard Someday, Someday by Pete Yorn. I'm Manor, your host for this Saturday, and next is Take It or Leave It by Cage the Elephant.

0: on 88.9, you just heard new music, Future Soul by Tedeschi Trucks Band. Susan Tedeschi is local from Norwell, Massachusetts, and during the time of earning her Bachelor of Music degree in musical composition and performance at age 20, Tedeschi began sitting at local venues and immersed herself in the Boston music scene. 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

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That was Tears of Joy by Leon Bridges. I'm Manar, your host for some of your Saturday, and up now is Perfect Skin by Lloyd Cole.

New music on 88.9 WERS. That was Bug in the Cake by Violet Grohl, the daughter of Dave Grohl of Foo Fighters. I'm Anar, your host for some of your Saturday, and up now is Soldier Jane by Beck.

0: New music on 88.9, that was Dance the Pain Away by Hot and Freddy, a duo from Los Angeles. 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

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I'm Manar, your host, and up now is Change the Sheets by Kathleen Edwards, so stay tuned.

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Once again, we've got some new music for you on 88.9. That was Orange County by Gorillaz. I'm Manar, your host, and next is Moment in the Sun by Sunflower Bean.

0: On 88.9, you just heard Good To Be by Connecticut-based band Goose. WERS will be hanging out at the Kaleo show at Roadrunner this coming Tuesday. So if you're going to the show, stop by the ERS table and say hi to our awesome student street team and grab some ERS merch. You can also enter to win tickets to the show at WERS.org, and we hope to see you this Tuesday at Roadrunner for Kaleo. Thank you for spending some of your Saturday with me. I'm wrapping up my shift being a host, but the music does not stop there. Up next is music by Radiohead and Michigander, so stay tuned.
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3: 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My name is Andy, and I'm back again on a Saturday bringing you some awesome new music. Want to get right into it? Here's a song off the second LP of an up-and-coming Indianapolis band. The album's out in October, the band is called Wishy, and the song I have for you is Lovesick on WERS.